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1: 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This is Amber Sound.
2: Angela Rayner has warned Labour is facing its last chance after heavy election losses, urging Sir Keir Starmer to deliver real change. The former Deputy Prime Minister stopped short of calling for him to quit, but said the party must win back working class voters. She also criticised the decision to block Andy Burnham's return to Westminster, saying Labour needs its best players in Parliament. British passengers from a cruise ship affected by a hantavirus outbreak are being brought back to the UK for precautionary isolation. Those who test negative are being repatriated under medical supervision. World Health Organization Director General Tedros Adhanom Ghebreyesus stressed the risk to the wider public remains low.
3: Based on scientific assessment and based on evidence, as Minister said, the risk is low. So they shouldn't worry.
2: Work and Pension Secretary Pat McFadden was cheered and booed as he spoke at a rally against anti-Semitism in London on Sunday. Thousands of people gathered outside Downing Street to protest against anti-Semitism and call on the government to do more to protect British Jews. Teachers in England could go on strike later this year under new plans from the National Education Union. The union says it will move to a formal ballot unless the government improves its pay offer, which it has criticised as below inflation. The vote is expected to open in October. The British Heart Foundation says we should all try a detox. That's giving up chocolate for a month to raise money for the charity. Del Stanford is their spokesperson.
4: You know, most people, if they were told that they can't have any chocolate for a month, would say, gosh, that's quite a challenge. And I think actually having that a challenge is something that people would enjoy.
2: And the BAFTA TV Awards have taken place in London, with Adolescence leading the night's winners. Owen Cooper and Christine Tremarco took the Supporting Acting Awards, as the show also picked up Best Limited Drama. That's the latest from Radio News Hub. I'm Dave Cronin.
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2: Monday, we'll see rain clearing south by evening, sunny spells and a few northern and eastern showers, breezy and below average temperatures with highs of 14 degrees Celsius.
1: Amber Sound.

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2: 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News.
3: Angela Rayner has warned Labour is facing its last chance after heavy election losses, urging Sir Keir Starmer to set out the change the country needs. The former deputy leader of Labour stopped short of calling for him to quit, but criticised the party for blocking Greater Manchester Mayor Andy Burnham's return to Westminster. Ms Rayner says Labour must win back working-class voters to recover. Passengers from a cruise ship affected by a hantavirus outbreak are being brought back to the UK after evacuation in Tenerife. British nationals returned on a charter flight and will undergo precautionary isolation at a specialist facility on Merseyside. Monica Garcia is Spain's health minister.
4: This operation is an unprecedented operation. I want to thank the WHO, to the ECDC, to all the administrations, all the countries that are involved.
3: Counter-terrorism police have arrested a man and a woman following an arson attack at a former synagogue in East London. The Metropolitan Police say the 45-year-old man and 52-year-old woman were arrested on Sunday on suspicion of conspiracy to commit arson. They've been taken into custody. Nearly half of the public believe younger unemployed people need more support from government to get a job. The BRC says employment costs have been rising fast, making it harder for businesses to offer entry-level roles and pushing youth unemployment steadily higher. Laura Connerty is their spokesperson.
5: It's really important the government recognises just how important of an industry retail is, you know, for getting people into the working world. Retail employs 2.8 million people, and this includes maybe 800,000 people who are aged 16 to 25.
3: And the 70th Eurovision Song Contest kicked off in style in a ceremony in Vienna. The turquoise carpet welcomed a host of celebrities and marks the official starting point of Eurovision Week. That's the latest from Radio News Hub. I'm Dave Cronin.
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2: Amber Weather with Paradise Windows, manufacturing the very best in Rahal windows and doors for over 20 years to the trade and public.
3: Monday, we'll see rain clearing south by evening, sunny spells and few northern and eastern showers, breezy and below average temperatures with highs of 14 degrees Celsius.
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1: 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News.
2: Angela Rayner has warned Labour is facing its last chance after heavy election losses, urging Sir Keir Starmer to deliver real change. The former Deputy Prime Minister stopped short of calling for him to quit, but said the party must win back working class voters. She also criticised the decision to block Andy Burnham's return to Westminster, saying Labour needs its best players in Parliament. British passengers from a cruise ship affected by a hantavirus outbreak are being brought back to the UK for precautionary isolation. Those who test negative are being repatriated under medical supervision. World Health Organization Director General Tedros Adhanom Ghebreyesus stressed the risk to the wider public remains low.
3: Based on scientific assessment and based on evidence, as Minister said, the risk is low, so they shouldn't worry.
2: Work and Pension Secretary Pat McFadden was cheered and booed as he spoke at a rally against anti-Semitism in London on Sunday. Thousands of people gathered outside Downing Street to protest against anti-Semitism and call on the government to do more to protect British Jews. Teachers in England could go on strike later this year under new plans from the National Education Union. The union says it will move to a formal ballot unless the government improves its pay offer, which it has criticised as below inflation. The vote is expected to open in October. The British Heart Foundation says we should all try a detox. That's giving up chocolate for a month to raise money for the charity. Del Stanford is their spokesperson.
4: You know, most people, if they were told that they can't have any chocolate for a month, would say, gosh, that's quite a challenge. And I think actually having that a challenge is something that people would enjoy.
2: And the BAFTA TV Awards have taken place in London, with Adolescence leading the night's winners. Owen Cooper and Christine Tremarco took the Supporting Acting Awards, as the show also picked up Best Limited Drama. That's the latest from Radio News Hub. I'm Dave Cronin.
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1: Amber Weather with Paradise Windows, manufacturing the very best in Rahal windows and doors for over 20 years to the trade and public.
2: Monday, we'll see rain clearing south by evening, sunny spells and few northern and eastern showers, breezy and below average temperatures with highs of 14 degrees Celsius.
1: The Twilight.

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0: I'm Michelle, the proud owner of Special Days Ripley. 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
1: 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News.
2: Angela Rayner has warned Labour is facing its last chance after heavy election losses, urging Sir Keir Starmer to set out the change the country needs. The former deputy leader of Labour stopped short of calling for him to quit, but criticised the party for blocking Greater Manchester Mayor Andy Burnham's return to Westminster. Ms Rayner says Labour must win back working class voters to recover. Passengers from a cruise ship affected by a hantavirus outbreak are being brought back to the UK after evacuation in Tenerife. British nationals returned on a charter flight and will undergo precautionary isolation at a specialist facility on Merseyside. Mónica García is Spain's health minister.
3: This operation is an unprecedented operation. I want to thank the WHO, to the ECDC, to all the administrations, all the countries that are involved.
2: Counter-terrorism police have arrested a man and a woman following an arson attack at a former synagogue in East London. The Metropolitan Police say the 45-year-old man and 52-year-old woman were arrested on Sunday on suspicion of conspiracy to commit arson. They'll be taken into custody. Nearly half of the public believe younger unemployed people need more support from government to get a job. The BRC says employment costs have been rising fast, making it harder for businesses to offer entry-level roles and pushing youth unemployment steadily higher. Laura Conrady is their spokesperson.
4: It's really important the government recognises just how important of an industry retail is. You know, for getting people into the working world. Retail employs 2.8 million people, and this includes nearly 800,000 people who are aged 16 to 25.
2: And the 70th Eurovision Song Contest kicked off in style in a ceremony in Vienna. The turquoise carpet welcomed a host of celebrities and marks the official starting point of Eurovision Week. That's the latest from Radio News Hub. I'm Dave Cronin.
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1: Amber Weather with Paradise Windows, manufacturing the very best in Rahal windows and doors for over 20 years to the trade and public.
2: One day we'll see rain clearing south by evening, sunny spells and a few northern and eastern showers, breezy and below average temperatures with highs of 14 degrees Celsius.
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Good morning. Amber Sound 107.2 and 98.4. Don't forget, of course, you can stream us online wherever you are in the world. Justin Bieber on a brand new day. It's Monday the 11th of May. It's a brand new week as well. Tate McRae before that. How are you doing? It's Simon on your early morning breakfast through until 7 o'clock.

0: Some great oldies on the way. Coming up straight after the break, we've got one from Madness, also the Beatles, and loads more as well. So don't forget, stay tuned, as they say.
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0: 1989, the year for that one, She Drives Me Crazy from the Fine Young Cannibals. It doesn't seem long since I had my Renault 18 with a sunroof, no less, and I was coming home from college for lunchtime, and had the sunroof open listening to that. 1989, that is 37 years ago. It's crazy to think it's that long. In fact, it drives me crazy.
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3: Sir Keir Starmer is set to promise strength through fairness as he fights to hold on to number 10 after Labour's heavy election losses. He'll outline sweeping changes in a major speech today as pressure grows from within his own party. The King's speech later this week is also seen as crucial to resetting his leadership. Meanwhile, many teenagers are uncertain about voting in the next general election. A study by the Children's Commissioner for England found half of 13 to 17-year-olds say they either don't know which party they'd support or whether they'd vote at all. Dame Rachel D'Souza is the Children's Commissioner.
4: It's a really weird picture that most young people who are going to be able to vote, 4 million of them, in 2029, really don't know what they want to vote.
3: Those evacuated from a cruise ship hit by a hantavirus outbreak are spending their first night in isolation in the UK after making their way back from Tenerife. A chartered flight flew from the Canary Islands to Manchester Airport last night with 20 British passengers aboard. Health experts say no one's shown any symptoms and the risk to the public remains very low. Specialty doctors and consultants in England are to be balloted on strike action. It's after ministers announced a 3.5% pay rise, but the British Medical Association's Consultants Committee believe they also need more time to focus on teaching and improving patient services. The Department of Health and Social Care have called any potential action unnecessary. 2.4 million private renting households in the UK are facing unaffordable housing costs. That's according to the IPPR, who are calling for a new double-lock rent cap. Taz Walden is an IPPR researcher.
5: Rent increases will be tied to the lower of either CPI inflation or wage growth. So it means that the amount that rents can rise only goes up by either prices, or if wages aren't keeping up with that, then it can't go further than what people can afford to pay.
3: And hit Netflix show Adolescence has made history at the BAFTAs, claiming 4 awards, the most ever won by a single series in the main ceremony. From Radio News Hub, I'm Frankie Hessein.
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3: Cloud and patchy rain in central parts, continuing southwards but clearing as the day goes on. A few showers over the north and east, but sunny spells elsewhere with a high of 16 degrees Celsius.
2: Amber Sound, early breakfast.

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4: Trump has dismissed Iran's response to a US proposal aimed at ending the war as totally unacceptable. Tehran is reported to be demanding the lifting of the US naval blockade, recognition of Iranian sovereignty over the Strait of Hormuz, and compensation for war damage. The dispute has pushed oil prices higher and deepened fears over global energy supplies. Meanwhile, Britain and France are preparing to hold defence talks with more than 40 countries over the Strait of Hormuz after HMS Dragon was sent to the region. Defence Secretary John Healey says the mission is defensive and designed to restore confidence for shipping. The waterway remains effectively shut, disrupting around one-fifth of global oil supplies. In the UK, Labour is facing mounting pressure after losing almost 1,500 councillors in England and control of the Welsh Senate for the first time. Sir Keir Starmer is due to make a speech on Monday in an attempt to persuade MPs not to ditch him as leader. Senior figures are said to be weighing their next move. Counter-terror police have arrested a man and a woman over an arson attack on a former synagogue in East London. The 45-year-old man and 52-year-old woman were detained on suspicion of conspiracy to commit arson. The fire at the building on Nelson Street in Tower Hamlets was started deliberately, though no one was injured. A Reform UK-run council in Kent is to vote on whether meetings should begin with the Lord's Prayer and the National Anthem. Reform councillor Richard Palmer says, "We are a Christian nation." Critics say the move is inappropriate and would take time away from democratic business at County Hall. A 15-year-old London schoolgirl has been handed what is being described as a record-breaking ban from every shop in England and Wales. The order followed offences at fast food restaurants and later breaches, including assaults on delivery drivers. She was given an 18-month youth rehabilitation order, an electronic tag, and a curfew. An 80-year-old woman from Crewe has revealed the secret behind her £1 million postcode lottery win. Nancy Barclay says her husband Colin secretly put the ticket in her name because he believed she was luckier than him. The couple plan to buy a bungalow and say they are not interested in flashy spending. In Derbyshire, Derbyshire are in firm control against Northamptonshire in the county championship. That's all for now from the Amber Sound News Team. I'm John Palmer.
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4: Currently 12 degrees across the Amber Valley. Ripley stays damp with light rain and a gentle breeze, while tomorrow brings showers and highs of 14 degrees.
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There you go, that's James Arthur and Recovery. 7 minutes past seven, morning. Today's weather forecast, locally, sunny periods and highs of 13 degrees Celsius. Thank you, James Arthur. Tonight, mainly clear and chilly, lows of 4. It's 7 at the moment is the current feel. Well, it's like the middle of winter walking up here today. Really, absolutely freezing. Summer. Yeah, where are you? Real feel at the minute is 3 degrees. Periods of rain for the next hour and a half. That's your Monday morning weather. Welcome to a new week.

0: Best things in life are free. Oh yeah, tell me about it. Name them. Apart from that, of course. Apart from what? I don't know. You tell me. Janet Jackson, Luther Vandross. On a very happy Amber Sound FM this morning. I don't know why. The fact that it's Monday. It's Monday, the 11th day of May, 2026. And it's day 131 of the year. Eat what you want day today. You do that anyway, don't you? Journalist Jeremy Paxman, remember him? He could wind him up, couldn't he? He's 76 now, Jeremy. Snooker ledge John Parrott, 62. And ex-footballer Andreas Iniesta is 42 today.
1: Amber.

0: guess what that's called? I love it. I love it. I love it. I'm not saying I love it. I'm telling you the title. Bella Kay, new music on Amber Sound at 7:15 on this Monday. Very good morning to you. So Keir Starmer is to promise bolder action to tackle big challenges. I think that's the least of his worries, his speech. There's going to be some drama this morning, isn't there, in the House of Commons. We watch and await with bated breath. Good weekend then. Did you have a good one? Did you get up to much? Nah, me neither. Pretty average gig on Saturday night was all right. Well, apart from one incident, which I won't talk about on the radio, probably get me in trouble. But I'm having to bite my lip, I tell you.
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0: share. 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
0: 21 minutes past 7. Good morning from Amber Sound. Thank you, Cher. Well, it looks like Arsenal are a step closer to the Premier League. The title, that is, after beating West Ham 1-0, who nearly got an equaliser right at the end. But they, the West Ham fans, are going to be biting the nails today. Big night tonight as far as the next match is concerned. That'll be Leeds and Spurs as they sort out down the bottom of the league there. Well done to Notts County in the playoffs. Got a 1-0 win at Chesterfield. And the second leg will be on Friday evening. So it's a handy little lead there, but it's only a slight one, isn't it? And Forest safe. A beleaguered Forest, absolutely cream-crackered Forest, managed to sort out or scrape a draw yesterday, which keeps them, after the results of the West Ham game, keeps Forest safe now in the Premiership, so they can relax a little bit for the last two games. Right, there we go. Bit miserable this morning. Hopefully we'll keep you nice and warm, because it is cold right now.

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0: 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They are the last minute kings, aren't they? And was it the same bloke that scored a last minute as well? And then they went through on penalties back in the Football League. 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

Kim Wilde from 1986. She was a real pin-up, wasn't she? Still looks great, actually, Kim Wilde. Chris Knight's a big fan. He'll never admit it, ever. I know, though. Just looking at the brand new chart here. Which, of course, came out on Friday. Michael Jackson, Jacko, yeah, has got two songs back in the top 10. Beat It at number 10. And Billie Jean is back at number 4. Can you believe that? And Rain Me In is still number 1. How many weeks for Olivia Dean and Sam Fender? We're going to be playing the number 5 tune right after Harry Styles.

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0: Amongst others there, as we head towards 10 to 8, quick check on the roads. Busy at 29, both sides of the 617, ditto at 28. The Broadmeadows queue today, well, smallish, still a queue though. The other side, not too bad, busy through Castlewood. Sherwood Way, standing traffic as you approach the Sherwood Observatory. Ever been? Me neither. Watch out for queues at Codner, and they could be happening, obviously, during the rush hour over the next hour and a half or whatever. Looks like there's been an accident. Let's have a look. Down near Darley Abbey on the approach to Abbey Hill as you come up through the Markeaton Island. It's actually heading down, just trying to pinpoint it, heading down towards Darley Abbey and the Markeaton Island. So if you're coming off the A6, yeah, we've got standing traffic there at the moment. Sorry, I'm not giving great clarity on this, but it's brand new in and I'm just trying to decipher it. Certainly got standing traffic through to the Markeaton Island if you're heading to go or get on the A38. You're going to be delayed. It's causing some queues at Ashburn Road as well, and also Micklover area coming up the A38. It's affecting the traffic there as well. I'll keep my eyes on that one and try and make it a bit clearer on the next traffic bulletin.
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David Guetta, I can only imagine. Well, we can imagine and look forward to sunny periods today with highs of 13 degrees Celsius, mainly clear and chilly, lows of 4 tonight. Amen.

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1: 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News.
2: President Donald Trump has dismissed Iran's counter-proposal to end the war as totally unacceptable. Iran is reported to want the lifting of the United States naval blockade, recognition of Iranian sovereignty over the Strait of Hormuz, and compensation for war damage. The dispute has pushed oil prices higher, with Brent crude jumping sharply in Asia. The United Nations Human Rights Office has condemned an incident in the West Bank after settlers forced a grieving Palestinian man to dig up the body of his father. The UN called it appalling, emblematic of the dehumanization of Palestinians. The case has drawn fresh attention to the treatment of civilians amid continuing violence in the occupied territory. Britain's trapped on the hantavirus hit cruise ship MV Hondius are expected to fly home from Tenerife after the vessel finally docked off Granadilla. Spanish health authorities are assessing passengers before repatriation begins. The 22 Britons on board will be tested, then flown to the United Kingdom and taken to hospital for monitoring and further checks. Britain and France are preparing crunch defence talks on the Strait of Hormuz after HMS Dragon was deployed to the Middle East. Defence Secretary John Healey will co-chair the meeting with French Minister Catherine Vautrin as more than 40 countries discuss a multinational mission. The waterway remains effectively shut, disrupting around one-fifth of global oil supplies. A Reform UK-run council in Kent is set to vote on plans to recite the Lord's Prayer and sing the national anthem before meetings. Reform councillor Richard Palmer says Britain is a Christian nation. Opponents at County Hall say the move is inappropriate and would waste time during democratic proceedings. A 15-year-old London schoolgirl has been handed a record-breaking ban from every shop in England and Wales after a series of offences. The order, imposed after a chaotic crime spree in West London, was later breached when she attacked two delivery drivers and was caught entering a Greggs. Magistrates said the public needed protection from her. Nancy Barclay, 80, from Crewe, has revealed the secret behind her £1 million postcode lottery win. Her husband, Colin, quietly put the ticket in her name because he believed she was luckier than him. Mrs. Barclay says she plans to buy the bungalow they have always wanted and keep life simple. That's all for now from the Amber Sound News team. I'm Claire Hollingsworth.
1: Amber weather with Paradise Windows, manufacturing the very best in Rahal windows and doors for over 20 years to the trade and public.
2: Currently 12 degrees across the Amber Valley. Ripley has light rain and a gentle breeze with highs of 12 degrees today and drier, brighter spells developing later.
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10 past 8. Already. Time flying this morning. Sabrina Carpenter and Manchild right here on The Breakfast Show. Good morning. How you doing? Right, let's say good morning to our people on the Facebook post this morning, as always. And good morning if you're just out of bed, across the Amber Valley. Get yourself a bit of brekkie, you'll be fine. It's only Monday. Hope you had a nice weekend as well. Morning to Martin, Spike, Gamble. All right, me old motorhome, how are you? Morning, mate. Donna, Louise, Durand. Morning, Dave. Bit wet and windy here. What do you mean here? Where are you today? Can never tell with Donna. Bit of a jet setter. Morning, Donna. Morning to Andrew Reardon. All right, Andrew. Patrick James, happy Monday. Couldn't be happier, mate. Really? Off we go again then. John Howells, have a good week, mate. Speak to you tomorrow. Morning to Gail Fern and Brailsford, Becky Cross, Lorna Webb. The gardens are liking this bit of rain today, are they? Well, I'm not. Suppose we need it though, don't we? Now and again. Bit grim out there, says AD Punter. Hope everybody hasn't had a nice weekend. Say hi to Archie Hayden and Heather, please. Dumb. Is it not half term coming up soon? Not this week, then. Certainly a time for taking those GCSE exams at the moment. And if you're involved with all that, good luck. Morning to Amanda Sharpson at 8:03, lady. Morning. Morning to Sally Marcinski, Lisa Hutchinson and Isla Jill Castledine. Paul Gilding, all right, pal, how are you? Not too bad. And Annie Parker, I am. 13 past 8. Got Sophie. Have we got her? We have got her. Sophie Alex Bextor and a Freemasons tune coming up. You'll know it instantly and hopefully you'll like it.

0: Thank you, Sophie. Heartbreak, make me a dancer. The Sun headline today is leading with the rumour that Emma Willis is set to be announced as one of the new Strictly Come Dancing hosts imminently. Oh, come on. Any new blood out there? Can't somebody else do it? I'll do it. No, I wouldn't, actually. Imagine the pressure going with that. You can't say this, you can't say that. You must do this and you must do that. No, no, no. The BAFTAs, wasn't it, last night? Netflix drama Adolescence was the big winner at the BAFTA Television Awards last night, while the celebrity Traitors and Last One Laughing also scooped a share of the glory. Deep joy. The acts set to headline the US World Cup opening ceremony have been announced. Well, don't leave us hanging. Who are they? Doesn't say on here. I'll have a look. Over the weekend, Tess Daly and Vernon Kay revealed that they have split almost. Well, either have split or what? Yeah, they have, according to rumours. They were wed for 23 years. Surely it was over a couple of years ago. Do you remember that? There was a situation there, wasn't there? Anyway, it's finitoed right now. There we go. Latest showbiz at 8:18.
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0: 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This time of the day, tea flavoured only, thank you. Craig David.
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0: Not too bad on the roads, M1 locally clear. Both carriageways. Makes a change for a Monday. Still busy up at 29. On the approach after Glatwell to M129 intersection on the 617. Standing traffic at Pleasley Hill for some reason at the moment. A38 South Normanton Queue. It's hardly existing at the moment, which is good news for a change. So just tiny waiting times there to get on at 28. Still busy over past the Snipe Public House and through the Castlewood area, both directions there. Stop-start traffic is the situation. What's happening at Codner? What's that looking like? And we've got some small queues there up at the traffic lights before you head down to Losca and Hena. That's ongoing, isn't it? It looks like the accident down at Darley Abbey's been cleared, but we've still got a lot of residual traffic there. Just volumes of traffic by the looks of it, people on the way to work. It looks like they've done a decent clear-up job, though. But there still is queues there. Also queues coming up the A38 past Micklover, some standing traffic there as well. A38 between Ripley and Derby. Heavy traffic at Bredsall down to the Pentagon. And the A52 Brian Clough Way, busy as always at this time, especially through Chad. That's the latest on the roads for you. If anything occurs, you'll be the first to know about it right here on Amber Sound, the breakfast show. More traffic a bit later.
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0: Kings of Leon and Beautiful War. No such thing at all as that, is there? Half eight. Euro lotteries did not go. The Euro Millions on Friday. I'm absolutely gutted. I'm sick. The Lucky Stars out Friday were 8 and 11. They are my two Lucky Star numbers. I do all the time, always. Guess what? I miss doing Fridays. Well, I got a bit of something there. Anyway, how sick. The next jackpot for tomorrow is going to be 62 million. On the brand new diary this week, we'll have a quick look. 5 days till the Eurovision Song Contest final in Vienna. How many points? Nil. 11 days till the next bank holiday weekend. It's coming around quickly, isn't it? 36 days now. 5 sevens 35. Just over 5 weeks then till the World Cup kicks off. 41 days till Father's Day. Anything else to mention? Yeah. 49 days till the Wimbledon tournament begins.
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3: 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The

Taylor Swift and Opalite. I think you can get an ointment for that. I wonder. 8:41, I'm going to get the Soulie double together for you shortly, the first one of the week. Quick look at today's front pages. Well, it's all going to kick off today, isn't it? The only different headline I can see out of most of them here is the Sun, which we touched on earlier on. Strictly, it's Emma for one of the presenters there. There you go. According to rumours. Daily Mirror, oh, they're all laying into it here. Change before it's too late is their headline. We know what that is referring to, don't we? Daily Mail, Streeting and Rayner, ready for Starmer's fall. Daily Express, how dare he? PM plots to rip up Brexit. That's their headline. The Guardian newspaper, Labour leadership rivals circle as Starmer tries to cling to power. It's all over, surely. The Times, PM fights to save his skin after Rayner ultimatum. She's got some power, hasn't she? Angela Rayner. Daily Telegraph, Streeting, I'm ready to be PM. The Metro, fight or go. The Eye newspaper, today or never to save your job, Labour MPs tell Starmer. There we go, that's in the main the bulk of the headlines dealing with the Starmergate. Apparently he's going to address the nation around about 10 o'clock this morning, something like that. That's the newspapers.

Nicki Minaj in Super Freaky Girl. And that's the clean version. I tell you, I had a job finding a clean version of that tune, to be honest with you. 8:47, the respin comes up after 9. And right now we'll do our first doublé of the week. Right here on The Breakfast Show, kicking off with Dean Parrish.

0: Jerry Williams, and our first Soulie Double of the Week. That's Jerry Williams, if you ask me. And Dean Parrish, I'm on my way. I'm on my way. Nice, enjoyed those today. 8 minutes to nine, already. Disney have announced a new Oasis documentary from creator of Peaky Blinders, Stephen Knight, isn't it? Which will be released September the 11th. Look forward to that one then. Dua Lipa has filed a £50 million lawsuit, $15 million, sorry, 11 million quid, lawsuit against Samsung, alleging that they used her image to sell TVs. Well, you would, wouldn't you? She's a looker. And Eric Clapton has ended a gig in Madrid early after having a vinyl record thrown at his chest while he was on stage. I mean, what sort of person does that? Same thing locally here. I mean, you wouldn't go out on a Saturday night and smash a mirror ball, would you? In a disco, would you? No, you wouldn't.
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Bit difficult nowadays though, isn't it? Football tonight, Championship, Millwall v Hull City, leg two, and everything to play for. And also Spurs, big game against Leeds United, both kicking off at 8 o'clock tonight.

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0: 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News.
1: President Donald Trump has rejected Iran's response to a United States proposal to end the war, calling it totally unacceptable. Iran is reported to want the lifting of the United States naval blockade, recognition of Iranian sovereignty over the Strait of Hormuz, and compensation for war damage. The dispute has helped push oil prices higher, with Brent crude rising to a near-week high. Britain and France are set to hold defence talks with more than 40 countries as HMS Dragon heads to the Strait of Hormuz. Defence Secretary John Healey says the mission is to restore confidence for shipping through the waterway, which remains effectively shut. The Type 45 destroyer is being deployed as part of a multinational effort to reopen the route. A senior Belgian police official has called for a naval blockade to stop migrant vessels before they reach British shores. Christian de Ridder, deputy chief of West Flanders Police, says crossings have surged from Belgian coastal towns near the French border. He says a barrier on the water would stop the boats as people smuggling networks shift operations to Belgium. Counter-terror police have arrested a man and a woman in connection with an arson attack on a former synagogue in East London. The 45-year-old man and 52-year-old woman were detained on suspicion of conspiracy to commit arson. Police say the fire at the building in Nelson Street, Tower Hamlets, was started deliberately, though no one was injured. A 15-year-old London schoolgirl has become the youngest Briton to be barred from every shop in England and Wales. She was handed a criminal behaviour order after a series of offences, including breaches at fast food restaurants and attacks on delivery drivers. Dealing Magistrates Court heard she was later caught going into a Greggs and outside a German Doner kebab restaurant. Kent County Council, run by Reform UK, is set to vote on plans to recite the Lord's Prayer and sing the national anthem before meetings. Chairman Richard Palmer says, "We are a Christian nation." Opponents say the move is inappropriate and would waste time in council meetings, but the motion has been backed by the authorities committee. Nancy Barclay, 80, from Crewe, has revealed the secret behind her £1 million postcode lottery win. Her husband Colin put the ticket in her name because he thought she was luckier than him. Mrs. Barclay says she and her neighbours are planning to buy a bungalow and insists they are not flashy people. That's all for now from the Amber Sound News team. I'm Charlie Ward.
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1: Currently 12 degrees across the Amber Valley. Light rain lingers in Ripley and nearby, with a gentle breeze and brighter spells developing later before overnight lows around 2 degrees.
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0: Monday's re-spin with Dave's Picks right the way through till 10. The late Liam Payne and Rita Ora. And for you, before that, You Don't Bring Me Flowers from the 90s, Neil Diamond and Barbara Streisand. And Dinah Ross Upside Down kicked us off. Plenty of 90s tonight. Is Les back? Is he back? Anybody knows? Nobody here. I will assume that Les Twigg will be back in the chair tonight at 9 for the 90s. 14 past 9.
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0: Sunday with Laura Sharp, live at The Exchange, singing all the biggest hits and crowd favourites. 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

0: Britney Spears and Sometimes, you know, just Sometimes. On Reflection. On the Respin, the music of our lives, and Britney there. Still got one to play. After the 10 o'clock news, Dicko's in the chair, manning the decks on today's jukebox. Make sure you get your songs in on the Facebook post, which is the Amber Sound FM Facebook page. One to go from Lisa Stansfield. Have a good day. I will see you in the morning.
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0: 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News.
1: US and French nationals have tested positive for hantavirus after leaving a ship. The American national has arrived in Nebraska, while a French woman is isolating in Paris. Five passengers from the MV Hondius will be quarantined in Paris until further notice, according to France's Prime Minister. Donald Trump has called Iran's response to a US proposal to end the war totally unacceptable. Iran is reported to want lifting of the US naval blockade, recognition of Iranian sovereignty over the Strait of Hormuz, and compensation for war damage. Britain and France are to hold crunch defense talks as HMS Dragon is deployed to the Strait of Hormuz. Defense Secretary John Healey will chair the meeting with Catherine Voltron as more than 40 countries discuss reopening the waterway. The strait remains effectively shut, disrupting about one-fifth of global oil supplies. Iran has threatened HMS Dragon with a decisive response as the British warship heads towards the Strait of Hormuz. Deputy Foreign Minister Kazem Gari Babadi warned British and French warships to stay away, saying any extra-regional destroyers would escalate the crisis. The Ministry of Defense says the deployment is strictly defensive. A former synagogue in East London has been targeted in an arson attack, with counter-terror police arresting a man and a woman. The fire on Nelson Street in Tower Hamlets caused minor damage to gates and a building lock, but no injuries were reported. Commander Helen Flanagan says the arrests are a significant step. A 15-year-old London schoolgirl has been handed a record-breaking ban from every shop in England and Wales. The order, imposed after a string of offences in West London, bars her from private, retail and commercial premises. Ealing Magistrates Court heard she later breached the order and assaulted two delivery drivers. That's all for now from the Amber Sound News Team. I'm James Miller.
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1: Currently 12 degrees across the Amber Valley. Ripley stays damp with light rain and a gentle breeze, peaking at 12 degrees today before turning cooler overnight around 2 degrees.
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0: Monday songs to get you in the mood for jukeboxing. Hello, this is Dicko on your radio with the Amber Sound FM jukebox through to the show that you basically make, yeah? You're in charge of the playlist. It's entirely up to you. If you fancy getting yourself a belter, banger or guilty pleasure on the radio today, what you need to do is let me know. You can text me, 64446. 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So if you want to get yourself something in via text, you need to strike very early. You can also go over to our Facebook page. 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

0: The soundtrack to your Monday shaping up very nicely, I reckon. Love Like Blood from Killing Joke for Rob, and not played that for a while. For our Kim in Eastwood, Eric Carmen, and Hungry Eyes, it's not the guy from South Park.
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0: Kylie Minogue, Step Back in Time for our Ruth. I bet you had a boogie around to that one, didn't you? Of course you did. And for Sue in Riddings, hello Sue in Riddings, Lady Gaga and Poker Face. 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

0: Love is a Wonderful Colour from the Icicle Works for Drepin Newton. Hope you enjoyed that, mate. Hope you had a good weekend, too. Same goes to you, our Gail B. You wanted Tarzan Boy from Baltimore. And Murray Head for Paula. And One Night in Bangkok. I watched a film a few years ago with Nicolas Cage, and it was called Bangkok Dangerous. And I got it from a market. And it said, bang him in the something, and he gets dangerous. Oh, dear. Lasgo and Alone. Who was that for? For Wazzard. These are your songs. This is the soundtrack to your Monday across the Amber Valley on Dicko's Jukebox, the show where you control the music I play.
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0: Joe Jackson is different for girls, for Ron. Pinky, you wanted What Do I Do from Galaxy and Phil Fearon. 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
5: 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News.
6: US President Donald Trump has rejected Iran's latest response to a US peace proposal, calling it totally unacceptable. Tehran wants the lifting of the US naval blockade, recognition of Iranian sovereignty over the Strait of Hormuz, and compensation for war damage. Mr. Trump says the war remains unresolved, while oil prices have jumped sharply. Britain and France are to hold defence talks with more than 40 countries as HMS Dragon is deployed towards the Strait of Hormuz. Defence Secretary John Healey says the mission is defensive and aimed at restoring confidence for shipping. The waterway remains effectively shut, disrupting around one-fifth of global oil supplies. Prime Minister Sir Keir Starmer is preparing to use a speech on Monday to reset his premiership after Labour's local election losses. He faces growing pressure from his own MPs, with questions over his leadership and calls for a timetable to be set out. The speech is being seen as a major political moment. A Reform UK-run council in Kent is set to vote on plans to recite the Lord's Prayer and sing the national anthem before meetings. Reform UK councillor Richard Palmer says, "We are a Christian nation," while opponents argue the authority should operate in a wholly secular way. The motion to live stream both elements has also passed. Counter-terrorism policing London has arrested a man and a woman over an arson attack on a former synagogue in East London. Police say the fire at the building in Nelson Street, Tower Hamlets, was started deliberately. No one was injured, but officers say the case is a significant step in the investigation. A 15-year-old London schoolgirl has become the youngest Briton to be barred from every shop in England and Wales. She was handed a criminal behaviour order after a series of offences, then later breached it with further assaults and shop visits. A magistrate called her actions appalling and said the public needed protection. An 80-year-old woman from Crewe has revealed how her husband secretly put her name on a postcode lottery ticket, helping her win £1 million. Nancy Barclay says she and her husband Colin are not flashy people and plan to buy a bungalow. She says the win is unbelievable after recovering from serious health problems. That's all for now from the Amber Sound News team. I'm Michael Davis.
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6: Currently 12 degrees across the Amber Valley. Ripley sees light rain and a gentle breeze today with highs of 12 degrees, then clearer, cooler weather overnight.
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0: Belters, bangers and guilty pleasures all the way on a Monday, Deacon Blue and Real Gone Kid for Kian, are you? For our Ven Wizard Posse in Belper, 10cc, I'm Mandy, fly me. Yeah. Anyway, Aaron, you wanted AC/DC. Thunderstruck, a bit of a remix from Moonlight, apparently. You wanted that one. Hope you enjoyed it. Get them in, get them on. You've only got until midday, so clocks are ticking.
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0: today. I'm tated, but got to carry on regardless. Bobby Brown, two can play that game for Lisa. What are you playing? Staying Alive? Kaplunk? Oh, the games we grew up with. We've got some great memories, haven't we? We might be getting on in years now, but I think we had the best childhood ever. Gen X. If you're Gen X, like me, bang on. Sum 41 and Fat Lip for Johnny B. Goode. Have you been fating, youth?
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1: 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PF Project, featuring Ewan McGregor and Choose Life. That's for Dan. The MOT man in Blackwall probably offended our North of the Border listeners. Oh, don't worry, I'll do a Limmy impression to make it up to you. Fragma featuring Maria Rubia, Every Time You Need Me, for our Wayne. Becky Boo, hello, you know just what to do. Alexis Jordan, and Happiness for you. And for Paul G, oh, bit of a belter. 1980, Bank Robber from The Clash. This is the soundtrack that you're making, and I can't do it without your input. 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

0: Break even from the script for Daryl and for Sean. Not Shawnee Sean, though. Living in a box and living in a box. Anyway, time's almost up for getting them in. You've got 3 minutes left. If you want to be very quick, if you want to be very cheeky, I wholeheartedly encourage that decision. Text me, 64446, start your text with the word Amber, or go over to Facebook.
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8: US President Donald Trump has dismissed Iran's response to a US peace proposal as totally unacceptable after Tehran put forward counter demands on the Strait of Hormuz, uranium and war compensation. Oil prices jumped after the remarks, with Brent crude reaching a near week high. Mr. Trump said the fighting was not over, while Iran insisted it would never bow to pressure. Britain and France are preparing defence talks with more than 40 countries as HMS Dragon heads to the Middle East. Defence Secretary John Healey will co-chair the meeting with Catherine Vautrin as governments seek to restore shipping through the Strait of Hormuz. The waterway remains effectively shut, disrupting global oil supplies and driving up costs for households and businesses. British Steel is set to be nationalised, with Prime Minister Keir Starmer saying legislation will be brought forward this week. The steelworks has been under government control for almost a year. Ministers say the move is intended to secure the future of the plant, while unions and local communities are waiting for details of the long-term plan. Counter-terror police have arrested a man and a woman over an arson attack on a former synagogue in East London. The pair, aged 45 and 52, were detained on suspicion of conspiracy to commit arson. Officers say the fire at the Nelson Street site in Tower Hamlets was started deliberately, with no injuries reported and investigations continuing. North Yorkshire Council is considering a 5% rise in maximum taxi fares after petrol and diesel prices climbed sharply since the Middle East crisis. The council says fuel costs have increased by 18% for petrol and 32% for diesel. Councillor Richard Foster says the review is needed to support drivers and protect the trade. Drivers on the M4 in Gloucestershire face delays after animals were spotted on the carriageway between Junction 20 and Junction 19. National Highways said traffic officers were on scene and the animals were later removed safely. Residual congestion remained, with cameras showing police vehicles blocking lanes near Bristol Filton Airport. A 15-year-old London schoolgirl has become the youngest Briton barred from every shop in England and Wales after repeated offences and breaches of a criminal behaviour order. Ealing Magistrates Court heard she attacked delivery drivers, entered a Greggs and was arrested near a German Doner kebab restaurant. The court imposed a youth rehabilitation order, tag and curfew. A group of pupils at St. Paul's Girls' School in London have created teddy bear keyrings with hidden personal safety alarms. The Halo X team says the idea came from concerns about safety in the capital. They reached the quarterfinals of the Young Enterprise competition and now plan to relaunch the business as a startup this summer. That's all for now from the Amber Sound News team. I'm John Palmer.
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8: Currently 11 degrees across the Amber Valley. Ripley stays mostly dry with light cloud and a gentle breeze before tomorrow turns sunnier and milder, peaking at 14 degrees.
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0: Good afternoon, this is Dicko on your radio with my jukebox. You pick them, I play them. For Gambo, Happy Mondays, Hallelujah. For Neil, Madonna's Angel, Green Day, Holiday, Forget Our Gale. I bet you couldn't guess that was coming, could you? Anyway, more of your belters, bangers and guilty pleasures are on the way for a Monday.
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0: our Kate the Twist from the Fat Boys, Dr. Dre and Snoop Dogg, the next episode for Loreen. And to celebrate the 40th anniversary of Top Gun, please play Berlin, Take My Breath Away for Alison, Emily and Lisa working hard at the RSPCA shop on Oxford Street in Ripley. 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

0: Don McLean's American Pie for our Julie Andy. Yes, you wanted Martha and the Muffins. You can get done for that, you know. Echo Beach, Five Finger Death Punch and Cold for Paul B. And for Liam, Airborne, Alive After Death, Last Playing Out. That's a nice cheery tune.
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0: Joan Osborne and One of Us for Tina. Before that, Keen, Somewhere Only We Know for Danny and Becky Boo. Hey, oh, what's going off there? Is there going to be trouble at Mill? Oh, dear. Anyway, moving swiftly on. Last hour of Dicko's Jukebox is on the way. Well, like a bit of drama.
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7: US and French nationals have tested positive for hantavirus after leaving a ship. The American national has arrived in Nebraska, while a French woman is isolating in Paris. Five passengers from the MV Hondius will be quarantined in Paris until further notice, according to France's Prime Minister. President Donald Trump has called Iran's response to a United States proposal to end the war totally unacceptable, with Iran is reported to want lifting of the United States naval blockade, recognition of Iranian sovereignty over the Strait of Hormuz, and compensation for war damage. Oil prices have risen, with Brent crude jumping to a near week high. Britain and France are to hold crunch defence talks as HMS Dragon is deployed to the Strait of Hormuz. Defence Secretary John Healey will chair the meeting with French counterpart Catherine Vautrin as more than 40 countries discuss reopening the waterway. Mr. Healey says trade, energy and economic security depend on restoring confidence for shipping. Iran has threatened HMS Dragon with a decisive and immediate response as the British warship heads towards the Strait of Hormuz. Deputy Foreign Minister Kazem Gharib Abadi said French and British warships would be met with a response if they accompanied what he called unlawful actions. The Ministry of Defence says the mission is strictly defensive and independent. North Yorkshire Council has proposed a 5% increase in maximum taxi fares as fuel prices continue to rise. The authority says petrol has gone up by 18% and diesel by 32% since the Middle East conflict began. Councillor Richard Foster says the review is needed to protect the trade and provide certainty for passengers. Counter-terrorism. Police in London has arrested a man and a woman in connection with an arson attack on a former synagogue in East London. A 45-year-old man and a 52-year-old woman were detained on suspicion of conspiracy to commit arson after a fire at the building in Nelson Street, Tower Hamlets. No one was injured, but police say the investigation is ongoing. Nancy Barclay, 80, from Crewe, has revealed the secret behind her £1 million postcode lottery win. Her husband Colin quietly put the ticket in her name, believing she was luckier than him. Mrs. Barclay says she plans to use the money to buy the bungalow they have always wanted after years of simple living. That's all for now from the Amber Sound News team. I'm Claire Hollingsworth.
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7: Currently 11 degrees across the Amber Valley. Ripley stays mostly cloudy and breezy today with highs of 11 degrees, then a brighter Tuesday peaking at 14 degrees.
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0: These are your belters, bangers and guilty pleasures. No, to do with me. Billy Ocean, Red Light Spells Danger for Donna and Joanne. Oh my goodness. She's been on the mushy peas, hasn't she? Yeah. Shawnee, what a flipping Phil and Shooting Star. Not heard that for a while. And for Lee S, Alone No More from Philip George and Anton Powers. Stand by. I'm about to play your song next.
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0: Best song ever from 1984, Van Halen and Jump for Chris, who's listening online in America. Hello. Audrey, you wanted John Farnham, you're the voice. For Liam C, the Specials, Do Nothing. I'm a master of that, to be fair. And Lloyd Cole and the Commotions with Lost Weekend for Rachel. Oh, did it not go to plan? I'm guessing things didn't go as expected.
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0: 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News.
1: President Donald Trump has dismissed Iran's response to a United States proposal to end the war as totally unacceptable. Tehran is reported to want the lifting of the United States naval blockade, recognition of Iranian sovereignty over the Strait of Hormuz, and compensation for war damage. Oil prices jumped after the exchange, with Brent crude rising to a near week high. Britain and France are to hold defence talks with more than 40 countries as HMS Dragon is sent to the Middle East. Defence Secretary John Healey says the mission is strictly defensive and aimed at reopening the Strait of Hormuz. The waterway remains effectively shut, disrupting around one-fifth of global oil supplies and pushing up costs. North Yorkshire Council is considering a 5% rise in taxi fares as fuel prices climb during the Middle East crisis. The authority says petrol is up 18% and diesel 32% since the conflict worsened. Councillor Richard Foster says the review is needed to support drivers and protect communities. Counter-terrorism policing London has arrested a man, 45, and a woman, 52, over an arson attack on a former synagogue in East London. The fire at Nelson Street in Tower Hamlets was reported to police by the London Fire Brigade at 5:16 a.m. on Tuesday, May 5. Officers say CCTV showed the blaze was started deliberately. National Car Parks NCP has confirmed the closure of 29 car parks nationwide after appointing administrators. Sites shut on March 27, April 16 and April 30, including Nottingham Huntingdon Street, Sheffield Blanc Street and Grantham Station 1-3. PwC says the company had insufficient cash to meet its financial obligations. A 15-year-old London schoolgirl has been given a record-breaking ban from every shop in England and Wales. The teenager was already subject to a criminal behaviour order, but breached it repeatedly after offences at fast food restaurants. She has now been handed an 18-month youth rehabilitation order, an electronic tag and a curfew. An 80-year-old woman from Crewe says her husband's decision to put a postcode lottery ticket in her name helped her win £1 million. Nancy Barclay shared the prize with two neighbours and says she plans to buy a bungalow with husband Colin. She says the win is unbelievable after recovering from cancer treatment. The Captain Cook Memorial Museum in Whitby has bought a bronze medal marking the death of Captain James Cook for £5,000. The medal was found at a car boot sale in West Yorkshire after being bought for £25. The museum says it will display the rare piece in a new exhibition marking 300 years since Cook's birth. That's all for now from the Amber Sound News Team. I'm Charlie Ward.
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1: Currently 11 degrees across the Amber Valley. Ripley stays mostly cloudy and breezy today, then turns brighter tomorrow with sunny intervals and highs of 14 degrees.
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It ain't what you say, it's what you do. And you don't say much, yeah, that's true.

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0: 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News.
1: A cruise ship health scare has left US and French nationals testing positive for hantavirus after leaving the vessel. The American national has arrived in Nebraska while a French woman is isolating in Paris. Health officials say passengers linked to the voyage are being monitored after the virus was detected following their departure. Donald Trump has called Iran's response to a US proposal to end the war totally unacceptable. Iran is reported to want lifting of the US naval blockade, recognition of Iranian sovereignty over the Strait of Hormuz, and compensation for war damage. Mr. Trump said he had read Tehran's reply and rejected it, as tensions over the conflict and the waterway remain high. Britain and France are to hold crunch defense talks after HMS Dragon was deployed to the Strait of Hormuz. Defense Secretary John Healey will chair the meeting with Catherine Vautrin as more than 40 countries discuss support for the mission. The waterway remains effectively shut to commercial traffic, disrupting global oil supplies and raising costs for households and businesses. A Reform UK-run council is set to vote on proposals for the Lord's Prayer and the National Anthem to be recited before meetings. Kent County Council Chairman Richard Palmer said, "We are a Christian nation." The authority's monitoring officer warned the prayer could not legally be included in the live stream, but the motion was passed with an amendment allowing it to be broadcast. A 15-year-old London schoolgirl has become the youngest Briton barred from every shop in England and Wales. She was handed a criminal behaviour order after a string of offences, then breached it by attacking delivery drivers and entering shops including Greggs. Ealing Magistrates Court heard she was later given an 18-month youth rehabilitation order, an electronic tag and a 4-month curfew. A 15-year-old from London has also been handed a record-breaking ban from every shop in England and Wales after a chaotic crime spree in West London. The order barred her from private, retail and commercial premises and from certain people and areas. Prosecutors said her actions included assaults and repeated breaches, with Magistrate Rex de Rocha describing them as appalling. The new app has helped Paul Tunnicliffe, who has Parkinson's, speak confidently on the phone to his daughters. He says the technology has made a real difference to everyday life, giving him more independence and making conversations easier. That's all for now from the Amber Sound News Team. I'm James Miller.
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1: Currently 11 degrees across the Amber Valley, light cloud and a gentle breeze today, then brighter tomorrow with sunny intervals and highs of 14 degrees.
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one, Nigel. You actually suggested that. Remix of Zapp's Nothing Really Matters on Ambersound FM, especially with Nigel Walker this afternoon. Cigala's on the way, and also a song from Kim Wilde. We'll tell you what's going on in the world soon.

0: It's Sigala and Living Without You. It's Monday, the 11th of May, day 131 of the year, 235 days to the new year, and 228 sleeps till Christmas. American actor Austin Butler, 35. American composer Denny Elfman is 73. And Welsh actress Pam Ferris celebrates her 78th birthday today. Got a dad's joke. Let's have a look. Why did the small, enthusiastic pebble get banned from the rock concert? Because he kept trying to roll with the punches, but just ended up getting crushed. Really? Yeah. Okay. Nearly as good as Keir Starmer's speech this morning, wasn't it? With Rent-A-Crowd. Anyway, I'm not even going to get into that political thing. Global tensions rise as major power rejects a ceasefire response, sending oil prices soaring yet again. And a major UK industry is set for nationalisation with new legislation promised this week. Who's paying for that? Us?
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0: That's Bruno Mars on Amber Sound FM. Janet Jackson's Runaway before that. And also Vance Joy and a song called Riptide. Pat Singer's from a cruise ship are now in a UK hospital isolation unit after a health scare. And a man has been charged with multiple counts of attempted murder after a car accident injured five people. And a £100 million redevelopment plan for a historic city centre building is set for a crucial decision today.
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It's the Beatles, mate. It's the Beatles. And Ticket to Ride, Tate McRae for that. Tip for Tat. Not for that. Tip for Tat. Right, before that. Fascinating rare images have been released showing the construction of an iconic UK landmark over a century ago. And the European football giant has clinched back-to-back league titles with a dominant new style of play.

0: Medusa and Bad Memories on Amber Sound FM. Very good afternoon to you. How are you? You all right? It's 20 to 4, 20 minutes away from your birthdays today. An Airpods playful social media post about banning certain types of clothing has sparked amusement online. And just 5 days to go to one of the biggest events in English football calendar. Who will lift that trophy this time?
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0: Well, there you have it. Toto's Africa. Same guy written Human Nature for Michael Jackson. There you go. Steve Porcaro of that band. Still more to come, though. Birthdays in the next hour. News and weather is on the way next.
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1: 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News.
6: Police have thanked the public over the search for a missing Derbyshire teenager. The force said the appeal helped with inquiries, but it has not released any further details in the summary provided. Officers have not confirmed whether the teenager has been found. A cyclist has suffered life-threatening head injuries in a crash with a car in Heena. Emergency services attended the scene and the injured cyclist was taken for treatment. No further information has been given about the driver or the circumstances of the collision. The proposed redevelopment of Derby's assembly rooms is set to be decided. According to council documents, the scheme could cost £100 million. The plans are now due to go before councillors for a decision. The Old Hall in Littleover is offering restored period properties through Ivy Grove Homes. The development has been promoted as a chance to buy homes in the restored building, with Great British Life reporting on the project. US and French nationals have tested positive for hantavirus after leaving a ship. The American national has arrived in Nebraska, while a French woman is isolating in Paris. Health officials say the risk to the wider public remains under review. Cole Thomas Allen, 31, has pleaded not guilty to charges of attempting to assassinate US President Donald Trump. He was charged after a Washington dinner shooting, with the case now moving through the courts. Britain and France are to hold defense talks after HMS Dragon was deployed to the Strait of Hormuz. Defense Secretary John Healey is due to chair the meeting with Catherine Vuitton, as the waterway remains effectively shut and is causing disruption to global oil supplies and shipping. An Algerian woman known only as KB has avoided deportation from the UK on human rights grounds. The woman, who was jailed in 2020 for supporting terrorism, had her Home Office appeal dismissed by the Upper Tribunal. An 80-year-old woman from Crewe has revealed the secret behind her £1 million postcode lottery win. Nancy Barclay said her husband Colin put the ticket in her name because he believed she was luckier than him. She is now planning to buy the bungalow they have always wanted. That's all for now from the Amber Sound News Team. I'm Michael Davis.
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6: Currently 11 degrees across the Amber Valley, light cloud and a gentle breeze continue through Ripley with highs of 14 degrees tomorrow and a brighter, sunnier feel.
1: The Big Drive Home, Amber.

The Animals, and we've got to get out of this place. Eric Burdon celebrates his 85th birthday. Before that, The Who and Squeezebox. Christopher Kit Lambert, British producer and manager of The Who, would have been 91 today. More to come, though. Les Chadwick, British bass player for Gerry and the Pacemakers, would have been 83.

0: There he is, Jerry and the Pacemakers. We told you all about that. One more birthday's on the way. He's celebrating his 50th birthday today. It's Cardinal Official. Song called Dangerous on the way next.
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0: There she is, Holly Valance and Kiss, Kiss on Amber Sound FM. She celebrates her 43rd birthday today, and more birthdays on the way. Not a lot, to be honest with you. Sabrina Carpenter is 27.
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0: Time to have a look at the roads. Starting close to Ripley, the A610 has stationary traffic between Britain Drive and Heena Road, with around 6 minutes lost. Nearer by in Swanwick, the B6016 has roadworks and slow traffic between the Green and Green Hill Lane, with 8 minutes of delay. Over in Heena, the A608, A607 is slow between Station Road, Greenacre Avenue and High Street. Berkham Shores Road with 10 minutes added. Ilkeston has several pinch points, the A609, the A6096 and A607 all affected, with delays of 5 to 10 minutes, plus the B6007 slow too. Elsewhere, South Normanton, Kirkby and Ashfield, Sutton and Ashfield, Kimberley, Nottingham and Derby all have stationary traffic, including Osborne Street, St Andrew's View and Broadway. Wirksworth, Matlock and the A611 in Nottingham are also affected. That's it. More traffic and travel as it happens.
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0: not sounding much like a Motown track, but it was. Ardeen Taylor and Indiana Wants Me on Amber Sound FM. Before that was Sabrina Carpenter. Ardeen Taylor hit in the UK this day in 1970. More on the way. We've got a song from Bob Marley and the Wailers. Why? It was released this day in 1984. The album Legend.
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0: Dogs, it's Joyride, number one on this day, 1991 in the UK. Before that was Bob Marley and the Wailers with Jammin'. Still more to come. This day in 1998, Corner Shop, Brimful of Asher, was number one in the UK.
1: This is Amber Sound.

0: Paul Hardcastle's 19. It was number one this day in 1985. Great song. Did he have any more hits after that? Can't remember. Anyway, that's the end of the music, Paul. Three more songs coming up. We've got Meghan Trainor, MJ Cole with Elizabeth Troy, and a classic from Bob Skaggs next.
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0: Let's see what the roads are looking like. And first up near Ripley, the A6 Belper is slow from Millview to Chapel Street and King Street, with roadworks and 8 minutes added on. While King Street through Duffield Belper is also queuing from Town Street and Milford Road to Hazelwood Road and Phillips Croft, delaying drivers by 7 minutes. In Heena, the A608 and A6007 junction is heavily backed up from Station Road and Greenacre Avenue to High Street and Burcombe Shores Road with 10 minutes, and the A6007 from Hardy Barn and Lower Maples to Church Street slow too, adding 5, but across Derby. The A5111, A38, A52, A514, A61 and A62 are all in stop-start traffic, with the A5111 the worst at 14 minutes. And Mansfield Road in Sutton and Ashfield is adding 11. Nottingham routes, including the A610, A609, A602 and B6004, are also busy. That's it. More traffic and travel as it happens.
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0: 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That's Meghan Trainor on Ambassador FM. 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News and weather's on the way next. I'll see you in a couple of minutes with the traffic jam.
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0: is Amber Sounds. News.
1: US President Donald Trump has rejected Iran's response to a United States proposal aimed at ending the war, calling it totally unacceptable. Tehran is said to want the lifting of the United States naval blockade, recognition of Iranian sovereignty over the Strait of Hormuz, and compensation for war damage. Oil prices have risen sharply as hopes of a breakthrough fade. Britain and France are to hold crunch defence talks with more than 40 countries after HMS Dragon was sent towards the Strait of Hormuz. Defence Secretary John Healey says the mission is defensive with the aim of restoring confidence for commercial shipping. The waterway remains effectively shut, disrupting about a fifth of global oil supplies. The United Kingdom has imposed 12 new sanctions on Iranians accused of planning attacks on Britain. The Foreign, Commonwealth and Development Office says the measures target alleged members and associates of the Zindashti criminal network. They include asset freezes, travel bans and director disqualification orders, while the government says the network has been involved in hostile activity. A woman convicted of supporting terrorism has avoided deportation from the United Kingdom on human rights grounds. The Algerian, named only as KB, was jailed for 2 years in 2020 for distributing extremist material. The Upper Tribunal dismissed the Home Office appeal, and the department says it will now seek to challenge the decision. In Derbyshire, police are very concerned for the welfare of a missing teenager. The Derbyshire Times reports the appeal as officers search for the youngster. No further details have been released. Also in Derbyshire, a cyclist has suffered life-threatening head injuries after a crash with a car in Heena. Derbyshire Live says the collision happened in the town and emergency services were called to the scene. The cyclist was taken for urgent treatment after the serious injury. A 57-year-old army veteran from Spennymoor is preparing for the Great North Run, despite saying he can hardly run around the block. Jonathan Hitchin served for 22 years and now works for County Durham and Darlington Fire and Rescue Service. He says the half marathon is a long-held ambition and he is raising money for the firefighters charity. That's all for now from the Amber Sound News Team. I'm John Palmer.
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1: Currently 11 degrees across the Amber Valley, light cloud and a gentle breeze today, then brighter tomorrow with sunny intervals and highs of 14 degrees.
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0: one comes up tomorrow. Latest traffic and troubles on the way next. We'll have a look at that. And we've got a song from BTS as well.
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0: Let's see what the roads are looking like. Starting closest to Ripley on the A6007 in Heena. Stationary traffic from Hardy Barn. Lower Maples to Church Street. A608 with around 6 minutes delay. Also in Heena, the A608. A6007 from Station Road. Greenacre Avenue to High Street. Berkham Shores Road is slow with about 5 minutes added on. In Belper, the A6 is affected by roadworks and stationary traffic from Bridgeport. A517 Matlock Road to Derby Road with a 5 minute hold up. In Derby, Alfrechan Road is at a standstill from Haslam's Lane to the A61 with 8 minutes delay, while Chequers Road, the A52 in Chaddiston and the A6007 in Ilkeston are all seeing 5 minute delays. Quarry Hill Road in Ilkeston is also slow, as is Station Road in Sutton in Ashfield. Further out, the A610 in Nuttall and Nottingham is queuing, and Bulwell's B682 is stationary. That's it, more traffic and travel as it happens.
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0: Gary Barlow and Stronger on Amber Sound FM. It's exactly 5:30. Very good afternoon to you. How are you? It's your big drive home until 6 tonight. And we've got some more great songs on the way between now and 6. Trev's on the way at 6 tonight. Got John A's Hey Mr. DJ next.
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0: song for my show today. Back again tomorrow from 3. Stand by. Trev's on the way next. I'll see you tomorrow. Ta-ra.
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1: 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News.
6: US President Donald Trump has dismissed Iran's response to a US peace plan as totally unacceptable. Tehran wants recognition of its sovereignty over the Strait of Hormuz, the lifting of a US naval blockade, and compensation for war damage. Oil prices jumped after the comments, with Brent crude reaching a near week high as tensions over the conflict continued. Britain and France are to hold defence talks with more than 40 countries over the Strait of Hormuz after HMS Dragon was deployed to the Middle East. Defence Secretary John Healey says the mission is defensive, aimed at restoring confidence for shipping through the vital waterway. The route remains effectively shut, disrupting about one-fifth of global oil supplies. The UK has imposed 12 new sanctions on Iranians accused of planning attacks on Britain. The Foreign Commonwealth and Development Office says those targeted include alleged members and associates of the Zindashti criminal network. Measures include asset freezes, travel bans, and director disqualification orders. The government says the network has been linked to hostile activity and transnational repression. An extremist mum convicted of supporting terrorism has avoided deportation from the UK on human rights grounds. The Algerian woman, known only as KB, was jailed in 2020 for distributing extremist material. The upper tribunal dismissed the Home Office appeal, ruling she was at severe risk of torture if returned to Algeria. Ministers say they will now seek to challenge that decision. Derbyshire Police have appointed an interim chief constable to lead the force. The move comes as the service prepares for a change at the top, with the temporary appointment expected to provide continuity while longer-term arrangements are put in place. No further details have been released by the force at this stage. A cyclist has suffered life-threatening head injuries in a crash with a car in Heena. Derbyshire Police say the collision happened on a local road and emergency crews were called to the scene. The cyclist was taken to hospital for urgent treatment. Officers are appealing for witnesses and anyone with dashcam footage to come forward. An 80-year-old woman from Crewe has revealed the secret behind her £1 million postcode lottery win. Nancy Barclay says her husband Colin put the ticket in her name because he believed she was luckier than him. She plans to use the money to buy the bungalow they have always wanted. That's all for now from the Amber Sound News team. I'm Claire Hollingsworth.
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6: Currently 2 degrees across the Amber Valley, partly cloudy tonight with a gentle breeze before light rain arrives tomorrow and highs of 14 degrees in Ripley.

0: across the great big world, taking us into the zone for this Monday evening. A very good evening to you. It has been a glorious day, it has to be said out there. Whatever you've been up to today, I hope we're all settled down now, ready to listen to some great music. More interviews planned for later this week. More on that when I've actually done them. If you want to get in touch with us here in the studio, you are more than welcome to do so. 64446 is the text number. Start your text and leave a space. Put the rest of your message after the space. Or do what the Konya Shenty regularly do, which is send us a Facebook message.
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Great song. 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

0: the pioneers, I suppose you could call him, of disco. That's George McRae from 1975, I Ain't Lying. Tonight between 9 and midnight, it'll be 3 hours of classic 90s with Les Twigg. If you want some more 70s, you've got to wait until Thursday with Fez.
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some bands and songwriters have the knack of writing and performing instant anthems. Bon Jovi, not entirely writing that one themselves, but they certainly performed it and did the definitive version of it. Though if anybody else out there wants to maybe make one of those winsome acoustic versions of it, like, you know, like they use in that supermarket advert at Christmas, which always has me wanting to barf.

0: And that's how I always imagine you arriving home and putting on the radio. I know they put the telly on at the end of the titles for The Simpsons, but yes, that's all in my head as I'm sat here. So start worrying now, I would. Oh, by the way, it's Danny Elfman's birthday today. He wrote the tune, and a great tune it is. Great composer as well.
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5: 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Many hilarious gags about the repetitive nature of the work and the phases that Steve's life goes through. The theme tune would be a bit like this. Philip and Steve's Furniture

0: The Divine Comedy, of course, and a track they explained at the start there. Philip and Steam's Furniture Removal Company. Philip Glass and Steve Reich, two New York-based, or they were then, composers. Very early in their career. They're revered figures now. But they did, once upon a time, run a furniture removal company together while they were earning a bit of brass on the side when they needed to. Now, hugely influential. David Bowie, for instance, was a huge fan of both, particularly Philip Glass.
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3: 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News.
4: Two Labour MPs have quit as ministerial aides and are calling for Keir Starmer to resign as Prime Minister. They join more than 50 Labour MPs who are urging the PM to step down immediately or set out a timetable for his departure. Labour MP Catherine West, who'd threatened to trigger a leadership contest, has backed down, asking the PM to go by September instead. That would give time for Manchester Mayor Andy Burnham to find a seat, win it, and enter a leadership race. Here's how Sir Keir Starmer responded to questions about his potential challenger.
5: Andy's doing a great job as mayor in Manchester, and I actually work really well with Andy, and I'll give you two examples. On Northern Powerhouse Rail, we are working together on that. But equally, when we had the terrible attack on a synagogue last year, Andy was the first person I phoned, so we work very well together, but the actual decision would be one for the NEC.
4: The man who attempted to assassinate US President Donald Trump has pleaded not guilty. Cole Thomas Allen from Los Angeles has appeared in court and is also charged with federal gun crimes. He allegedly ran past security and fired shots at a gathering of journalists in Washington last month. 20 Britons are beginning 45 days of self-isolation in the UK after being evacuated from the cruise ship hit by hantavirus. They are isolating at the Arrow Park Hospital on Merseyside and will be there for 72 hours before self-isolating at home for a further 42 days. Captain of the MV Hondius is Jan Dogdoratsky.
6: The past few weeks have been extremely challenging to us all. 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I've witnessed caring, unity and quiet strength amongst everybody on board.
4: British Steel is set to be brought back into public ownership. Legislation will be brought forward to give the government powers to take full ownership of the company. And Arctic Air is set to sweep across the UK this week. That's the latest from Radio News Hub. I'm David Hall.
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3: Amber Weather with Paradise Windows, manufacturing the very best in Rahow windows and doors for over 20 years to the trade and public.
4: A dry evening ahead with clear spells and lighter winds. Any cloud and rain will move across Scotland and Northern Ireland overnight. Expect a low of

0: by Colin the Commotions, released on this day in 1984. That's Perfect Skin, of course, of which one reviewer said, if Lou Reed ever sung the lyrics to a spaghetti western, this would have been exactly how he would have done it. Which backs up my contention that writing about music is a little bit like dancing about architecture.
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An artist who I believe pronounces their name Kaiser, even though the SZ in some Eastern European languages is pronounced the SH. So, Pauni Kaiser. But she is Canadian after all.

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The one that introduced Bastille to the world, that, of course, is Flaws from 2010. We don't have a 10s show or a naughty show, do we? Maybe that's something we should think about.

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0: There's a culture club song you don't hear very often. That's Victims from 1983. Taking us to the news on 107.2 and 98.4 FM. 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
4: 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News.
5: The pressure is mounting on Prime Minister Sir Keir Starmer as a number of ministerial aides have quit and urged him to resign. It comes just hours after the PM attempted to press reset on his premiership.
6: Like every Prime Minister, I've learned a lot in the first 2 years in the job. In terms of the policy challenges that our country faces, incremental change won't cut it. We need a bigger response than we anticipated in 2024.
5: Dozens of Labour MPs are now calling on Sir Keir to stand down or set a timetable for his departure. Meanwhile, Roman Lavinovich, a Ukrainian man accused of an arson attack on the Prime Minister's home, has told the Old Bailey he was forced to start the fire and did not intend to endanger anyone's life. Next, 22 British passengers and crew evacuated from the MV Hondius are in isolation at a hospital in Liverpool. They'll be quarantined for 72 hours, but Australian Health Minister Mark Butler says they will expect Australians to isolate for much longer.
7: A distinguishing factor for Australia is that these passengers will have to come home on quite a long flight, probably in a relatively small plane with a higher risk of transmission during transit than would be the case travelling from Tenerife to the UK, for example.
5: President Trump says the ceasefire with Iran is on life support. He's branded a proposal from Tehran as stupid.
8: After reading that piece of garbage they sent us, I didn't even finish reading it. Right now, the ceasefire is on massive life support, where the doctor walks in and says, sir, your loved one has approximately a 1% chance of living.
5: Meanwhile, Cole Thomas Allen, the man charged with attempting to assassinate President Trump, has appeared in court and pleaded not guilty. And the popular online word game Wordle is to get its own primetime TV show. It will be shown in both the UK and the US. That's the latest from Radio News Hub. I'm David Hall.
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4: Amber Weather with Paradise Windows, manufacturing the very best in Rahal windows and doors for over 20 years to the trade and public.
5: A dry evening ahead with clear spells and lighter winds. Any cloud and rain will move across Scotland and Northern Ireland overnight. Expect a low of 4 degrees Celsius.
4: Amber, the Zone.

0: For some reason, another song for which the video sticks in my mind. I will leave that to your imagination, though, if you were in... No, it wouldn't have got shown on MTV. Can't quite remember how I saw the video. Probably around someone's house very, very late at night on a Saturday or something. When I had a weekend. Yes. I hope you enjoyed the breakfast shows at the weekend. I certainly did. Though I've taken to falling... I've taken to having a granddad nap. It's terrible, isn't it? But around about tea time, I kind of drop off and dribble for a couple of hours. It's not a pretty sight, it has to be said. Gone are the days when I would be a Terpsichorean delight into the early hours of Sunday morning. Them were days, you know.
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The Vamps, of course, and last night, Grace Jones. I was watching A View to a Kill the other day. You know, the one where Roger Moore looks like he needs ironing, that one. Well, that was most of his Bond movies, wasn't it? But the one where Grace Jones was the baddie, the villainess. And Christopher Walken as well. He was Max Zorin, wasn't it? The villain in that one. There's an operating system called Zorin. I wonder if they named it after him. Anyway, this one was released on this day in 1981, 45 years ago. That's a long time ago.

0: two cover versions of songs from The Idiot, the album by Iggy Pop, and Grace Jones' version of Night Clubbing, of course, followed by David Bowie's version of China Girl. But since he co-wrote China Girl, it's kind of not a cover version, but kind of is a cover version, if you see what I mean.
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0: The Animals' version of a traditional song, a folk song, certainly a song with deep and dark origins. The House of the Rising Sun, of course, to mark Eric Burdon's birthday. A song, of course, about a house of ill repute. Which reminds me, I once bought, I thought, you know, treat the family, buy a new parrot. I went to the pet shop and I saw this lovely, beautiful parrot. Beautiful parrot in the cage there. And I said, how much is that? Apparently said, oh, well, it's going quite cheap because it was brought up in a house of ill repute. So we're knocking it down in price because we don't know what's going to happen. So I thought, yeah, bargain. I'll take it home. So, you know, I took it home and, I took the cover off and, saw my girlfriend and said, oh, you girls, lovely. And then they said, oh, new furnishings, very, very nice. And then my uncle walked in. He said, oh, hello, Keith, the usual. At which point, I'd better go, because Les Twiggy's on the way with 3 hours of classic 90s. What would you not want to hang around for? That's it from me. Take care of yourselves, and I'll see you soon. Ta-da.
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Kicking off Best of 90s on this Monday evening, the Chemical Brothers there and Block Rocking Beats. Thanks to Trev for the last 3 hours. He's back tomorrow as ever. And also thanks for Gio for holding the fort last week while I was away in Scotland. He will be back Friday night at 9 o'clock with loads of tunes from the 80s. But tonight it's all tunes from the 90s. Songs like this from Sybil, Walk On By.

0: Oh, you got to open the microphone. ATB there and Don't Stop, almost an instrumental. But she does say Don't Stop towards the end.
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Gloria Estefan, she of Miami Sound Machine fame, of course, Turn the Beat Around. Oh, cracking tune from Prince now. This is Diamonds and Pearls.

And people on Best of the 90s on Amber Sound FM with Fantasy Island. This next one, you will know the song, you may not know this version. This is the original of How Long Will I Love You by the Waterboys.

0: 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We've got a few birdhouses full this year. Not as many as normal. We've got about 10 in the garden and I think about 50% occupation. So the birds have got to do better, really.
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0: Nick Hucknall and simply read, Ain't That a Lot of Love? If it all goes quiet, the computers are really, really slow. Well, they're slower than me, which is saying something. So if it all stops and goes quiet, it's not me falling asleep. It's the computers having a bit of a paddy. Anyway, it's a life of surprises, especially when the computers are having a paddy. This is Prefab Sprout.
1: You can keep the good times, righteousness, the best part in life, rather than pretend we are A1. Ultra fine, shall I be the first then to say what?

That's Shakespeare's sister. Hello, turn your radio on. Well, you've obviously already got it on, or you wouldn't be able to hear me. This next one, not heard this one for a while. I'm sure we've not played this on the show before. The band are Stereolab, and the song is French Disco.

0: Stereo Lab there from 1995 and French Disco. I was trying to look where it got to in the charts because it doesn't show up on the charts thing, although I remember it from back in the 90s. But according to this, it peaked at number 75 in the charts. But it's a cracking record, so we play it anyway.
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class Babyface there with Rock Bottom, which you sometimes said about this show. But we'll not dwell on this. We will play Squeeze and This Summer.

The Lightning Seeds kicking off hour two of Best of the 90s with Ready or Not. Oh, all the Pet Shop Boys now, they wouldn't normally do this kind of thing. What this kind of thing is, who knows?

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David Gray, Sail Away, wasn't actually a hit until the summer of 2001, but from the 1998 album White Ladder, so we get to play it on the 90s show. These are M People and Angel Street.

bit of a one-hit wonder there, Jane Child, Don't Want to Fall in Love, from around this time of year in 1990. A bit of DeLacy, Hideaway.

Top 10 in 1995, DeLacy there with Hideaway. They had three hits in the 90s, but to be honest, two of them were actually the same song, give or take.

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BG has taken us just past the halfway point of the show with Secret Love. So now it's time for the long slot. And this one, well, this is long. At 6 minutes and 58 seconds. The KLF, What Time Is Love?

the KLF What Time Is Love? Definitely after the show's finished at midnight, and no earlier. Not having those sort of things going off in the studio. From 1992, one from Genesis. This is Hold On My Heart.

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Amber.

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Eva Cassidy there covering Sting's Fields of Gold. Almost rounding off the second hour of the show, Alex Party will take us up to 11 with Saturday Night Party.

Enter our three with the mighty, mighty Boss Tones. The impression that I get. Blue Pearl, they want to go dancing naked in the rain. I don't think that's a very good idea at all. They can go. I'm stopping right here.

0: 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That one, Don Lewis, I Love You Always Forever.
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Bus stop, with a little bit of sampling of Carl Douglas, I do believe, Kung Fu Fighting. You may remember a film from the 90s called The Commitments, and these are the crew of The Commitments, featuring Andrew Strong, who I presume is on lead vocals. This is Mustang Sally.

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The band are Club 69. The song is much better. 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I don't know. Donna Summer now. You remember our Donna. She's been around for years and years and years. This is the Melody of Love.

0: New Atlantic, I Know, Love Decade remix, no less. I thought we'd played that recently, but according to the computer, no. But it isn't always right. But it's more right than I am.
1: Hello there, I'm Michelle, the proud owner of Special Days Ripley. 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We're open 6 days a week. 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
1: We want all

three records to round off the show. Jamiroquai, even with Cosmic Girl, Super Furry Animals, and Something for the Weekend. And we will round off with Sleeper and Nice Guy Eddie. That's it from me. I'll be back Saturday morning, just after Geo with Awesome 80s, and again next Monday at 9 for more Best of the 90s. Till then, thanks for listening, and good night.

0: 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News.
1: Pressure is mounting on the Prime Minister to resign. Scores of Labour MPs have now publicly urged Sir Keir Starmer to either stand down or set a timetable for his departure. Earlier, the PM vowed to prove his doubters wrong during a relaunch speech after the disastrous local election results. London Mayor Sadiq Khan says the public want to see rapid change.
2: I think what the government's got to do is accelerate delivery, accelerate the pace of change so people can start seeing the benefits of a Labour government. I'm not somebody calling for a change in leadership, but I'm calling for a change in the pace of delivery.
1: Meanwhile, Roman Levinovich, a Ukrainian man accused of an arson attack on the Prime Minister's home, has told the Old Bailey he was forced to start the fire and did not intend to endanger anyone's life. 22 British passengers and crew evacuated from the MV Hondius are in isolation at a hospital in Liverpool. They'll be quarantined for 72 hours before being sent home to self-isolate for a further 42 days. Health officials insist all of the evacuees are healthy and asymptomatic. President Trump says the ceasefire with Iran is on life support. He's branded a proposal from Tehran to end the war as stupid.
3: After reading the piece of garbage they sent us, I didn't even finish reading it. Right now, the ceasefire is on massive life support, where the doctor walks in and says, sir, your loved one has approximately a 1% chance of living.
1: Meanwhile, Cole Thomas Allen, the man charged with attempting to assassinate President Trump last month, has appeared in court and pleaded not guilty. Millions of energy customers have been urged not to panic after OVO announced plans to buy its rival E.ON. The takeover will create Britain's biggest energy supplier, but consumer groups insist all existing tariffs will be honoured under the planned deal. And the popular online word game Wordle is to get its own primetime TV show. That's the latest from Radio News Hub. I'm David Hall.
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0: Amber Weather with Paradise Windows, manufacturing the very best in Rahal windows and doors for over 20 years to the trade and public.
1: Rain will gradually clear throughout the morning, but sunny spells could be interrupted by scattered showers in the north, feeling chilly, especially in the brisk northerly breeze, a high though of 16 degrees Celsius.

0: This is Amber's.
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0: Sunday with Laura Sharp, live at The Exchange, singing all the biggest hits and crowd favourites. 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And best of all, admission is completely free all night. Don't miss Laura Sharp live this Sunday at The Exchange. 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
3: Attempts to try and reset Sir Keir Starmer's premiership are going from bad to worse. Just hours after the PM promised to prove his doubters wrong, several ministerial aides have quit and dozens of Labour MPs are now calling for him to resign. Former Deputy PM Angela Rayner has also piled on the pressure, saying tweaks won't fix the challenges facing the country.
4: The Prime Minister today acknowledged the frustration that was expressed last week, but we will be judged on actions and not just our words. I'm proud of our Labour values, but they're not enough if we do not have a plan to put them into practice.
3: 20 Britons are beginning self-isolation in the UK after being evacuated from the cruise ship hit by hantavirus. They're in quarantine at the Arrow Park Hospital on Merseyside. President Trump says the month-long ceasefire between the US and Iran is on a massive life support. Iran has laid out its demands to end the war and reopen the Strait of Hormuz, but Mr. Trump has rejected the proposal, calling it a piece of garbage. UN spokesman Farhan Haq is urging both countries to carry on talking.
5: A return to full-scale fighting would be catastrophic. Already, the situation is untenable, given the lack of freedom of movement in the Strait of Hormuz.
3: Meanwhile, the man who attempted to assassinate President Trump last month has pleaded not guilty. Cole Thomas Allen from Los Angeles has appeared in court and faces a maximum sentence of life in prison if found guilty. British Steel is set to be brought back into public ownership. Legislation will give the government powers to take full ownership of the company after ministers seized control of the Scunthorpe Steelworks from its Chinese owners last year. And get set for a cold snap. Arctic air is set to sweep across the UK this week. Temperatures are expected to fall well below the mid-May average, replacing the spring warmth many of us have recently felt. That's the latest from Radio News Hub. I'm David Hall.
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2: Amber Weather with Paradise Windows, manufacturing the very best in Rahal windows and doors for over 20 years to the trade and public.
3: Rain will gradually clear throughout the morning, but sunny spells could be interrupted by scattered showers in the north, feeling chilly, especially in the brisk northerly breeze, a high though of 16 degrees Celsius.
2: Amber Sound.